0: bust now. 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Maybe cook something and then little boy violating.
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0: St. Lucia, Hunt 7 TV was the first to bring you a full HD newscast. Now, here's another first. The Hunt 7 Nightly News is now your first newscast for the evening in St. Lucia. You heard right. 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
2: 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What?

This is Officer Sequoia. Can you pull over, please? License and registration, please, miss. 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

Velocidade 100.

You know me, someone seen out from the big up to John Walsh Records, J Records. Big up to Mr. So Famous. Yo, Zuki, what are you saying? 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
2: 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And for them not like people. You have the man Jews representing Hot FM. You know what I mean? Number one in a St. Lucia. Jews keep it locked.

Check, check, checking in. Good morning, St. Lucia. Oh, it's a beautiful, beautiful Tuesday in the tropics. It's the first day of September, brand new month. Oh, my, my, my. The days are flying by. Good morning. And a special, beautiful good morning, Grand Rising. To my morning assembly, always checking in. Oh, my. Monica Daisy, you know what time it is.

Monica is checking and saying, morning, my dude, darling Danielle. How are you doing? Monica Daisy always checking in. Hot FM number one. Love you. Good morning to Sandra Luiso, as well as Sirana St. Marker.

0: Breakfast, Jonathan, check in, good morning. Francis, Rob and team, Pinky and Bobby, that's hello, good morning.
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0: And guess who's also checking in this morning? All the students, the children are back to school, Missy.
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0: The students are checking in as well, checking in for a brand new year. So here's a special shout out to all the teachers heading back to work officially today.

And Pinky Mabinas, I see you, darling. She says she'd like to say grand rising to all teachers in St. Lucia, letting them know that they are appreciated. And she also wants to pick up her brother Javon Charles of T. Rocher School.

Auntie Jackie, good morning. How's London today? And ooh, I see Mr. Dicey checking in. He says, good morning, Miss Danny D. Love and light to you and to the entire team. He says he's checking in. Young Breast Production in all New York, good morning.

Good morning, Miss Daniel Dean. Blessed new month, my darling. Shouting out the Angette Yvette Institute School of Innovation and Technology. And happy new year to all teachers and students. Also, my daughter Jeannie Antoine. That's coming from Eugene Antoine of Rocky Lane, Opico, Beaufort. Good morning. I love the shout outs.

Shouting out all teachers and staff. The Oje Combined School and also the bus drivers, wishing everyone wellness. A blessed new school year. And that's coming from C. Queen's Charles.

To Farrell in the UK, good morning. Thanks for the greetings. Oh my goodness, the bus driver busy. The bus drivers are busy this morning. Welcome back to work. Welcome back to the pressure on the streets, the up and down. The hustle and bustle. No matter where we go. Gentlemen at work, take it easy with our kiddies, you know.

7:30 in the morning. Let's get into the weather forecast for today. Let's see what's happening in the skies. The first day of September 2026. I don't know about y'all, but the new month gets me so excited. So this is your forecast for St. Lucia, valid for the next 24 hours. Winds will be blowing from the east near 17 miles per hour. And the weather remains fair and hazy, occasionally becoming cloudy with a few showers. Tides for Castries Harbour, high at 6:29 a.m. and low at 11:38 a.m. Tides for Viewfort Bay, high at 7:36 a.m. and low at 1:05 p.m. Sea conditions remain slight to moderate, with wave heights 3 to 6 feet or 0.9 to 1.8 meters. Forecast for the Lesser Antilles: partly cloudy and hazy with a few showers. And for your tropical weather outlook: a drier, more stable atmosphere will dominate the central and southern eastern Caribbean over the next 24 hours, driven by the Atlantic high pressure system. Expect moderate easterly winds alongside shallow patches of low level clouds, bringing occasional gusts and showers. Two tropical waves located over the central and far eastern tropical Atlantic are moving westward near 15 miles per hour. And that was your weather update for today, September 1st, 2026.

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That's right, checking in. Good morning, and if you're just joining us, welcome. Welcome to the playground. The playground on the Supreme Sound. 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Here with you until 10 o'clock this morning. The mood setter,

birthday greetings going out to my loving granddaughter, Lehi Ria Brandy of Martinique. We're celebrating her birthday today. And these greetings are coming from her brothers Nathan, Donatan, and Killian. Not forgetting her grandmother, Auntie Dora. Me too.

Chap Moise, good morning. Thanks for checking in as usual. Good morning. I'd like to shout out all September Vogos, like Mr. Henrik Joseph of Hot FM and Sea Queen Charles in Viewfort. They celebrate from the 1st to the 30th. Happy birthday, Virgos. Okay, then. Mr. H, it's your birthday soon.

All right, let's get into the morning thought for today, and always a little daily motivation. Something to think about on this beautiful day back to school. A new academic school year. So this one is for the kiddies. Also for the mommies and daddies. But we're all celebrating together because it's a brand new month, 1st of September. A new school year is more than new books, fresh uniforms, sharpened pencils, and new classrooms. It is another chance to start again. For some students, today comes with excitement. For others, it comes with nerves, uncertainty, or even fear. Some are entering a new school, meeting new teachers, making new friends, or facing subjects they already believe will be difficult. But remember this, you do not have to know everything on the first day. You simply have to be willing to learn. Parents encourage your children without placing the weight of perfection on their shoulders. Teachers remember that behind every school uniform is a child carrying a different story. And students never allow one bad grade, one difficult subject, or mistake to convince you that you are not capable. The Bible reminds us in Proverbs 16:3, commit to the Lord whatever you do, and He will establish your plans. So this school new year, as it begins, walk into it with faith, discipline, kindness, and curiosity. Learn from what is written in the textbooks, learn how to treat people, and learn how to recover from disappointment. So the morning thought for today and always. A new school year doesn't require a perfect student, only a student willing to grow. And that was your morning motivation for today. In that of the thought for today and always. Yes, folks, it's about having a growth mindset. Getting ready to expand your horizon. Do something different, you know. And believe that we're all capable. So that was your golden nugget. Something to put in your pocket, something to rest on your chest.

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Checking in. Good morning. Wherever you are, wherever you're listening to this transmission, wherever my voice lands, good morning to you. Happy first day of the month, September.

0: Pick up the Mack bus drivers, M1189, Nixon, M1190, Lorna 9, Lorna M91, Marcus aka 1 down the Grosley bus stand, my Uncle Henry Moise aka Mr. Fresh on the Babylon bus stand.
1: Baby, can we meet? 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
0: So I and Richard of Food Express. That's right, greetings coming from Miss Sharps Moise.

Birthday greetings going out to my loving friend, a mother, daughter, sister, Miss Verona Hippolyte Isidore, aka Vovon of Durban, who's celebrating a half century today. 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God's richest blessings, good health, long life, and many more birthdays to come. 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

0: Yes, folks, we're online. 7:58 in the morning. On this beautiful Tuesday in the tropics. It's back to school. And the children are checking in themselves.
1: My love, I just always a fight, but him know where for do for make me smile.
0: Okay, so we have happy birthday greetings going out to Heather Antoine. May God richly bless you with grace, good health, longer life. Greetings.
1: Me and my love, I just always a fight, but him know where for do for make me smile get bright. We war on him left and no come back till late in the hours.
0: Also, greetings going out to Sam Flood wife. Even though me vex, still me blood. God's blessings, grace, good health over you, darling.
1: Like a child, can't help it.
0: And big shout out to Sam Flood. And big up the entire family.

Cow, good morning. How are you doing, Cow? How are you managing on the road this morning? At this point, I need somebody to give me a traffic update. We are our traffic watchers. You know, we have to check for each other. We all have somewhere to go, something to do. So we're begging you to keep it easy on the roads, Missy. We don't need no bumper traffic on the highway. Wishing all the kiddies a wonderful first day back to school. May God protect them always. And I see Team Ultramart checking in. Good morning. Hope you guys have a wonderful day today. It's 8 o'clock in the morning. And as you know, the next hour is sponsored by Flow.

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Check, check, check in. Welcome, welcome. Welcome back to the playground. Time is 8:05 in the morning. And of course, the next hour is sponsored by Flow. September 1st, Tuesday. Good morning, sweet tooth. Thanks for the wishes. And big shout out to Marlon, she says. Who is Marlon? Who's that? Boy. Good morning to Marlon. I am waiting patiently. I'm waiting patiently. I never see a colleague go on vacation and just disappear, so never look back. So I'm waiting patiently to give him the maypri. But yes, folks, pick up Marlon.

Top of the morning to you. Special shout out to my Big Z and Lil Z, Shad and Zemini. Wishing them a productive new school year. Played a song by Kishan, Children Go to School. And that's coming from Mommy Harmony. Good morning, Mommy. And I hope you have a good school year as well. Because folks, when the children going to school, don't think that the parents are going to school too. And they don't have work behind that too. So get ready. And we're wishing you guys all the best for the new year.

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We dancing to work today. Mr. Lion, thank you for the greetings.

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As they go out to school today. Kifa, good morning. And our friends and family down at W Mart all over the island. AJ and Sufre. Selector soy sauce. 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

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It's September 1, and that's WON 1. Because once we up, we alive and on the road. Breathing some fresh air, we win already. So happy September 1, WON. Shaw, good morning. Shout out to my friend listening from the UK. Don't forget, we have Sweet and Sour coming up at 9:30 in the morning. 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

Good morning, Rena Reed. Hey, Delma Fred, good morning, my dear. Thanks for checking in. 8:32 in the morning. It's Electra Jerry on the ones and twos. And we're on the playground. Don't forget to check in. Let us know what you're doing. We need a traffic update. What it's like on the road. All we can say, no matter what it is on the road, we're keeping the vibes positive and the energy high. So let's get into some music and taking the vibes.

That's right, Selector Jerry on the ones and twos. Seems like we're on a boat ride. He's giving boat ride warm-up music. And we just leave the harbor. Yes, I. Sweet groovy soca. On this beautiful Tuesday morning, only on the playground.

Let me get into the shout outs. I see folks checking in. I like it. Bring up District 3, the place to be. I like that. And that's coming from Percy, and a pleasant good morning to you. And she says the traffic is very bad by Dimplet. But yes. Bring up you, Percy. And all the folks on the road, you know, take it easy. Good morning, and shout out the HK crew of Calabash Cove Resort and Spa. Good morning, and thanks for checking in.

0: 8:43 in the morning. Let's get into your shout out. You're inside the playground. And of course, you're inside the Flow Sponsored Hour. Good morning, Ms. Dubois. Please shout out my love, Julie and Louis. Hoping you have a good day at work. Looking forward to seeing you later.
1: My girlfriend say you're wicked, oh, but she behaving bad. 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I don't want trouble.
0: Keith and Chico, good morning.
1: Smokey and Bumpy
0: Double. A big shout out to you and your crew at the Cuisine Food Truck in Rodney Bay. Hope you guys have a wonderful day today. Someone's checking in and says the traffic is backed up all the way past the Balata gas station going up.

Birthday greetings going out to two amazing women. That's Nurse Cleopatra Raveno of Ufort and Cassil Ramontel of Toronto, Canada. Lots of love from Alina.

Yes, I tell you, it's Boat Ride Music. Selection Jerry wrong for that. But you can't go wrong with Groovy Soca. That's right. Yesterday we were in Trinidad.

And good morning to you, Kurt of KPG Driving School. He says, tell the people, welcome back to driving school. Now, big up all the learners on the road, eh?

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Voy, voy, voy. Big up Selector Jerry. Seems like we're going down a lane then this morning. But we're at the top of the hour. We're about to conclude the Flow Sponsored Hour. And of course, you know, right after that, we have the news update brought to you by Massey Stores.

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1: Good morning. This is your news update for today, Tuesday, the 1st September, 2026. I am Danielle Dubois. Minister of Housing, Honorable Richard Frederick, has been placed on administrative leave until further notice, as matters surrounding the St. Lucia's development, the St. Lucia Social Development Fund, are addressed. Prime Minister Philip Pierre says the decision is intended to prevent any suggestion of ministerial influence and does not imply that Frederick is guilty of wrongdoing. While on leave, Frederick will not attend cabinet meetings or perform ministerial duties, but will continue serving as parliamentary representative for Castries Central. Minister of Infrastructure Honourable Sean Edward will take responsibility for housing and urban renewal, while Senior Minister Honourable Stevenson King will oversee local government. Pierre says the SSDF will continue its work, including bringing outstanding audits up to date, but gave no timeline for Frederick's return. St. Lucia is expected to receive its first 6 third country nationals from the United States this week under a new arrangement, allowing up to 10 people to be transferred to the island every 3 months. Minister of External Affairs Honorable Alva Baptiste says the program could run for up to 2 years and allow the government to assess how the arrangement works in practice. The individuals will not be detained and are expected to work with the International Organization for Migration, while local agencies coordinate their accommodation, immigration status, and other arrangements. The government is also developing policies to address their legal status and what happens if the individuals decide to remain in St. Lucia. Financial support for the program is still being discussed with the United States, with Baptiste maintaining that St. Lucia's participation will not come at the expense of programs for St. Lucians. Prime Minister Philip Jean-Pierre is urging the St. Lucia Development Bank to quickly put the necessary systems in place for St. Lucians to access a new EC 54 million housing facility. The financing comes through a loan from Taiwan's Export Bank to the SLDB, with the government of St. Lucia guaranteeing repayment. Pierre says the funding is intended to help address the country's housing shortage and will be open to eligible St. Lucians, including self-employed people, single mothers, and young persons. Applicants will still have to meet lending requirements, although the Prime Minister hopes the bank will take a flexible approach when assessing applications. While the SLDB finalizes the process, PA is encouraging prospective homeowners to begin preparing to apply. This has been your news update. This has been your news update for today, Tuesday, the 1st of September, 2026. I am Danielle Dubois. 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

Check, check, checking in. Good morning, and if you're just joining us, welcome to the playground. My name is Daniel Dubois, and on the ones and twos we have Selector Jerry. And it's a beautiful Tuesday, the first day of September. The children return to school. The blessings to each and every one of you. Right now we want to do this one for Project Chocolat. And they'd like to invite you to Zouka Blanc, the premium all-white party, October 3rd, from 7 to 1:30 in the morning. On the lineup, we have DYP, Ezra, Shemmy J, Arthur, and Shaz. 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

0: And the time is now 9:15 in the morning. And the next 10 minutes is brought to you by W Mart.
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So she big up and bless up to my little big brother George from Marsha. More life, my bro. And that's all you need. Jah will do the rest. Keep your faith in the Most High and also self-confidence in yourself. 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

0: chat. 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
1: tracker. 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

0: Someone says, pick up my biscuit, Miss AD. 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
1: None of them are true life in this blood.

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How? 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DJ Ted. Let it play Selecta Jerry. Why?

0: pie. 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How are you?
1: Top girl, top girl. 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
0: It's 9:30 and it's about that time.

music rocking this morning. 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

Good morning and welcome to the Sweet and Sour segment. Part of the Playground programming. Every morning we assemble and we hear a story, a scenario, and we come together and unravel together. So let's get into the scenario. Yesterday, someone who I thought was a friend of mine gave me the shock of my life. My so-called friend is a small business owner. She sells food. We've been really good, so sometimes I would go to help her. I eventually started leaving my own work to help out in the shop. I own a business and work for myself, but I am usually done by 10 o'clock in the morning. 2 weeks ago, I made time to go assist her and get there early. That day, after I left her, she called me and said she didn't want our friendship anymore. I asked her why and she said she's not explaining herself. I went to the supermarket and saw her that same night, so I asked her what did I do. I confronted her. She's not going into details, she said, but we are good. We spoke casually after that and then it came out that apparently a male friend told me something that my friend did to her and that friend went back and told her things that were not true. But the entire thing was a mess and we both agreed that the man was telling lies. Anyways, fast forward, I continue working with her. I am a woman who loves to see women succeed and I would see her struggle daily and it made me feel good to help her, especially on the lunchtime rush hour. I would even help her with errands and prepare for her the day and help her prepare for the day. Then yesterday I'm calling her, messaging, and it looks like she blocked me again. Call a mutual friend and she told me and he told me she said not to contact her. So for whatever reason, this person who I gave so much of my time has once again blocked me. When I reflect, I don't know if it's because I was getting popular at the shop or it was evidence with the customers that things ran smoothly when and they would get their orders, but I think it's because I asked her to allow me to do a barbecue setup on a Sunday since she does not open on a Sunday. I offered to pay the water and give her a little something towards rent. I saw one time she didn't really like the idea and that was a few days ago. And just before that weekend we were having so much fun, having drinks, sharing personal stuff. And then randomly, yesterday after a hard working day, she blocked me again. I am so hurt. A part of me wants to go to the shop and make a scene, but another part is like I should just leave it. But it hurts so much, what should I do? And why do humans act this way?

Let's go into it one more time. Yesterday, someone who I thought was a friend of mine gave me the shock of my life. My so-called friend is a small business owner. She sells food. We've been really good, so sometimes I would go to help her. I eventually started leaving my own work to help her out in the shop. I own a business and work for myself, and I'm usually done by 10 o'clock in the morning. 2 weeks ago, I made time to go assist her and get there early that day after I left her. She called me and said she didn't want our friendship anymore. So I asked her why, and she said she's not explaining herself. I went to the supermarket and I ended up seeing her that same night. So I asked her, what did I do to you? She's not going into details, she says, but we are good. We spoke casually after that, and then it came out. A male friend told me something my friend did to her, and that friend went back and told her. And now she says she's good on the friendship. But we realized the entire thing was a mess, and we both agreed that the man was telling lies. Anyways, fast forward, I continue working with her. I'm a woman who loves to see women succeed, and I would see her struggle daily, and it made me feel good to help, especially on the lunchtime rush hour. I would even help her with errands and help her prepare for the day. Then yesterday, I'm calling her, messaging, and it looks like she blocked me again. So I called a mutual friend, and he told me she said not to contact her. So for whatever reason, this person who I gave so much of my time has once again blocked me. When I reflect, I don't know if it's because I was getting popular at the shop, or it was evidence of customers that things ran smoothly and they would actually get their orders. But I think it's because I asked her to allow me to do a barbecue setup on a Sunday, since she does not open on a Sunday. I offered to pay the water and give her a little something towards the rent. I saw one time she didn't really like that idea, and that was just a few days ago. And just before that, we were drinking, having fun, being memory, sharing information. It was a wonderful, wonderful day. And then randomly, yesterday, after a hard-working day with her, she blocked me again. I am so hurt. A part of me wants to go to the shop and make a scene, but another part is just like, leave it. What should I do? I've lost so much. I am hurting. And why do humans act this way?

call. It's 458-1053. Call me now. And on WhatsApp, of course, you can send us your messages or voice note. And the number is 718-554-1005. The friends are fighting. The friends are fighting. All right, let's go into the WhatsApp platform. This friendship is too toxic. Sometimes your happiness is poisonous to others. So the best thing to do is to stay away from her and end the friendship as she requested. She will eventually need you again. But don't let that draw you back to her. My girl, that friendship is too toxic. AA, grown adults, all that you have to go through for friendship. Stay true to yourself, tens. Good morning, writer. It's like you're begging this woman for her friendship. Let it go. You need to move on. Her season is up. Her season with you is up. How many chances are you willing to give?

0: Good morning, Sweet and Sour. You're on the air.
1: Good morning, Daniela Dubois. I don't find the name.
0: Sir, I'm not ready hearing you, huh?
1: And anyway, lady on the real thing, on both sides, on man's side, if you love a woman and a woman loves you, you don't have to be. A woman of you. That's the same thing I'm just telling you. If you're showing
0: Uncle, where are you today?
1: Me?
0: Your phone doing something. You sound like you're underwater.
1: No.
0: Okay, go ahead. I'm hearing you better now.
1: Okay, you're hearing me properly now.
0: Yes, I don't know what you was doing.
1: Okay, all right, no problem.
0: Yes, better now.
1: Okay. What I'm telling you, if both parties love one another, there's no begging. And they this thing has to start from Genesis. I hope you're hearing me
0: clearly. I'm hearing you. It's starting from jealousy.
1: Okay. From Genesis, in the beginning was the Word, and the Word was His God. God created the heavens and the earth and all the species of the sea. That's why they are lost at Catholic, because all branches of them, religions, part of them, they're Catholic.
0: Right.
1: But they have to have a relation with a woman. A man, if you cannot take that heat, you have to move. God created the species of the water and waters on earth. He created a society of our growth. Did you catch on with me?
0: I'm listening.
1: You catch on with
0: me? Oui.
1: Okay. He created sa. He set. LSA. So do a superstar directly for our only to direct for me. Superstar direct no grand, only to direct no sticker. My brother, if it comes to a begging situation on both parties, one of you has to move on. And that is why there is a creativity of problem this man. Life is always a problem, but you have to block that problem. And I didn't even review that. Take it or leave it. Take it or leave it. If you want to, take it or leave it. Life has its own gap. When you cannot take the pressure, you just have to M-O-V-E.
0: Love?
1: Love, same vision.
0: All righty then. Thank you very much, sir. Thank you very much. Have a good day.

Alright, let's get back into the WhatsApp platform. Don't beg for friendship. Leave that alone. She's jealous of you because you have a lot of friends in her shop.

My girl, that's too toxic. Too much to do just for friendship. Your time for you and her is up. She doesn't need you or your help. Stick to yourself, my girl. Jealousy and envy causes a lot. You're too popular when it comes to making customers. Stick to your own business and move on. Fake friends are real for true, my G. Good morning, sweet and sour writer. That's a friend, enemy. And she wasn't genuine in the first place. That friendship is very toxic and unhealthy. Walk away, please, I beg. It's not worth it. Mwemem. Oh wow, it's very clear that she doesn't want your friendship. Leave her alone, she sounds selective with her friendship. No one needs that type of energy. And she has a jealous mind. So let her be, my dear. Lady, please don't let her show you the real her. Leave her alone. I learned my lesson when I thought I was someone's best friend. But now I don't care. I don't need a friend or friends. God, keys, health, some cash in my pocket, my little feet on my head. And I move alone and solo. Isn't it? It isn't bad. So just leave her alone. Lady, it seems like you want that friendship bad, bad, bad. Learn to enjoy your own company. She sounds like a user. My girl, let the woman be, because clearly your friend and her, clearly you her friend and she's not yours. Because anyone that's genuine, they would like the idea of you helping them to move forward in life. And at first she didn't want to talk about the situation. So why keep on going back to her? Because of friendship, when it's she that really needs the help.

0: Someone says, Sweetie Pie, know your worth and move on accordingly. Go be successful elsewhere. Because jealousy makes people do crazy things. Be careful. Someone says, with friends like these, who needs enemies? Good morning, sweet and sour, Yonia.
1: Good morning.
0: Good morning, Auntie. How are you today?
1: I'm good.
0: All right. Talk to me.
1: I just want to say to this lady, that is not your friend.
0: Mm-hmm.
1: This woman is your enemy. She don't want to see you get by in life. Because if when you dey by her and the people them coming in and you serving them right and she find the people them always want you around, she not going to like that. Leave the woman alone in she business and keep to yourself. Just like how you could do she business, you could do your own business.
0: Mm-hmm.
1: The best thing is do your own and then you can't see she jealous. I know she's very jealous and you need to put that on her. Do not play no big dog for this woman. Have some pride in yourself and leave her alone. You're born by yourself, you've been a born with her. You don't need her company. She don't have to be your friend. Friend nowadays is the one who's going to cook it for you and kill you, you know. So you better keep far from the woman because the woman is not your friend. That's the enemy, but she's pretending that mm-hmm. she is a friend. Leave that woman alone. She cut out her friendship. Stop calling her. See, we're doing a big deal for her. Stop calling her. And then when she realizes what she's doing, she don't want to come back and speak to you. Leave that woman alone. Leave her alone. Don't let she feel important. Because when you're doing them things, she don't feel important. Don't make yourself so low. Leave that woman alone. And St. Lucia, good morning to each and every one of you. I love you all.
0: Good morning.
1: Have a good day.
0: You too, darling.
1: Yes.

0: Someone says here, tell her to focus on God. Only God knows why the relationship broke once. And when there is a will, there is a way. She is not your friend. My mother says, my mother always says, don't trust your shadow because it leaves you in the dark. That so-called friend is afraid that you take over her business. Maybe there is something about your aura that disturbs her. Some people don't like good people, you know. Leave her alone, move on. Because it is better to have someone who hates you than someone who is jealous of you. Because all how I see it, this is just pure jealousy. Don't lower your standards for your friendship. Your only friend is you, and you just need yourself, yeah? Sweet and sour, you're on the air. Good morning.
1: Darling.
0: Hi.
1: Short take. You want a vehicle. You want a solo dynamics to take a bath. You want a stove. You need a washing machine. You need water for you to do your utensils. So you don't buy friendship. You need friendship. So the want in that, tell it bye-bye. Mm-hmm. And go all over the world and come back to Sentosha. Simple take again.
0: Yes, I. Thank you, Uncle. You okay? Alrighty then. Okay. Poor job, my girl. You're so loyal. You can't even see that jealousy in her. Aww. So true.

0: It appears someone is jealous of your friendship. Somebody keeps carrying talks to your friend, and your friend seems to be a no-nonsense person, hence the immediate blocking. If you are making things better at the shop and the customers are happy, then that equals more money for her. So I don't think it has anything to do with the shop. Think back on something you might have said to someone about her that might have gotten back to her. People don't just block people just so. Sweet and sour, you're on the air. Good morning.
1: Hey, morning, Daniel.
0: Good morning. How are you?
1: I'm great.
0: All right.
1: This person, that friend is not their friend. Mm. Some people only want friend if they can. You can be below them, basically. They keep you around as that other person, basically.
0: Yeah.
1: When I was younger, I had this friend. I was like my best friend.
0: Mm-hmm.
1: Anything this person wanted, I could give them. I had this shirt. It was my favorite shirt.
0: Mm-hmm.
1: And that person asked me for it. I gave it to them. And that was my favorite shirt.
0: Mm-hmm, mm-hmm.
1: Once I went over to that person's house, and they had this item of clothing that they didn't use at all.
0: Mm-hmm.
1: They didn't like it. They even said that they don't know why they bought that for them.
0: Hey, babe.
1: So I said to them, mm-hmm. okay, well, then let me have it. That person said, no, how about I give you that other one instead?
0: Mm.
1: They looked for the most awful thing in their closet and said, look, you could have that.
0: Yeah.
1: And that was my best friend.
0: Yeah.
1: So in life, you have to look at the people around you. No matter how much you are a friend to them, that doesn't mean that they are a friend to you.
0: Mm-hmm.
1: And this is what that lady is to her.
0: Yeah.
1: As long as she could stay down and help her, and she can use her, she's her friend. If not, and it looks like you're doing better than her, or you could do better than her, or even if she doesn't want that thing, she doesn't want you around.
0: Yeah.
1: That's it.
0: I think from the girl, you know, from the other side, you know, it's an inferiority thing, because, like, if she's here to help you and whatnot, you know,
1: exactly.
0: Why is it a thing, you
1: the
0: know?
1: The potential of her being better than her is there.
0: Yeah.
1: That's what it is.
0: Hmm.
1: Yes. Thank you.
0: Oh, well, thank you very much, caller, for your contribution. We appreciate you.
1: Yes. Awesome.
0: Have a good one. Last call for the morning. Sweet and sour, you're on the air.
2: Good morning.
0: Good morning.
2: Avoid moody woman or a moody man. When they are moody, stay away. Have a good day.
0: Okay. He said, stay away from moody men and moody women. I hope you're here, St. Lucia. Taking the final remarks from the WhatsApp. That's the kind of friend that want to have but don't want to see you have.

And the last one today is, first, let me say, those who gossip with you also gossiping about you. Second, don't go anywhere to cause any kind of trouble. You better than that. Thirdly, if she blocks you, do the same, block her back. Stay in your lane, leave her, let her be, because you do not need people like that at all. Yes, I like it. And to me, that last WhatsApp there, that's my two cents, eh? Let them be, let bygones be, man. You block me, leave me blocked. Don't unblock me. Move on, carry on nicely. I know it may be hurtful, but don't let them show you twice how they feel about you, pal. No, pal. Put some respect on your name. You can disappear too. And if I was you, I was never stepping foot in that shop. When they ask me, what about you and so, you have to say, who is so and so? What? What are you talking about? I don't know what you're talking about. Who is that? Hey, Shabalaba. Yes, folks, that was Sweet and Sour. As usual, thank you so much for calling and giving your feedback. Yes, pal. 10:01 in the morning. And that's about it for me. It's the end of the playground for now. A beautiful Tuesday, the first day of September. Once again, welcome back. Welcome back to school, kiddies. Administration, teachers, the entire system, locking in and signing in for the new year. We pray that all the kiddies are safe and that we have a fruitful and prosperous year. So my name is Daniel Dubois, and it's about that time for me to exit stage left. So until tomorrow, everyone be safe, be happy. I am outside.

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It's your truly the big guy, and I'm in the building. Alongside me, the one and only Selector Jerry. Yes, indeed. It's a bright, beautiful Tuesday morning. I want to say congratulations to the kids going back to school today. I know many of you were looking forward to it. So welcome back, welcome back. I know some of the bus drivers smiling right now. No more rotation. But that's all right. Hey, feel free to link me on the WhatsApp platform, 718-554-1005. That number again is 718-554-1005. And for those of you already at work, let me tell you, hey, don't let anybody steal your joy, your peace, your happiness. And remember, the only opinion of you that matters is the one of yourself. And as usual, I gotta pick up my bus drivers. Hey, thank you for doing what you do. Making sure that we get to our destination safely. And big up the man of Fifth Mall, always on the, always locked to Hot FM. M385. And big up to the man Miguel, aka Turbulence, what's up? Hey, let's get back to the music right now. Hey, Selector Jerry. Hey, let it play.

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1: I'm from New York.
0: Let's head over to the WhatsApp platform. That's what says, big up to the High Roller Spot in Denver, Vivier, Denray. This one says, bless, good morning to you, big guy, and how are you doing, and the family? Hope that you reach the work safe by God's grace. I pray you have a wonderful day. God is with you and the family. Be safe. You're in the hands of the living God. And that's from Delma Fred. And yes, Delma, I'm a September born, but I'm proud to be. Like I said, the best month has arrived.

And big up to Pinky over in Barbados. How you doing, darling? This one says, yes, selector Jerry Lovett. A grand rising big guy. Have a blessed day. Good morning, my doo-doo darling big guy. How are you? How was your night? Blessed Tuesday to you all over. And that's from Monica Daisy. Check, check, check. Monica Daisy always locked in. Oh, yes, indeed, Monica. Big up yourself as well. Hey, let's get back to the music.

Hey, Selector Jerry, when it's nice, you gotta play twice. And that's what says, I would like to wish my big son, Jermana, happy birthday greetings. Coming from his father, Ghana, his mother, Dorette, and his big brother, Jaden.

And this one says, good morning, big guy and listeners. Blessed day to everyone. Happy first day of school to all the students. Just one correction. July was the best month, and my friend Danielle will agree with me. And that's from Vino's Delights in the Lab.

Hope all is well, eh? If you could see, I never plan to be. Remember, you're locked into the number one station in St. Lucia. 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Your supreme sound.

And this one says, hey, big guy, how are you and your beautiful family? Hope that you had a restful night. Our month has finally reached. We're celebrating from the 1st to the 30th. Every single day is a blast for us. And this is coming from

And that's what says good morning to you, my darling big guy. Happy 1st of September to you and your family. I would like to send my greetings to my loving granddaughter, Lerandi of Martinique, who is celebrating her birthday today. This greeting is coming from her brothers, Nathan, Donan, and Keelan. Not forgetting her cousin, Lenny, all of Martinique. Also, big up to Auntie Dora Lockton. How you doing, darling?

0: I came to party. 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She's a haggler, no, I'm not tagging her, but you don't want them boys.
1: This one says, good morning, big guy. A big up to Auntie Pinky's Memorial School and all the teachers, especially Miss Monella. Keep doing what y'all do. I appreciate y'all and all you do for my son Liam. 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By the way, August is by far

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0: Oh, yes, indeed. 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Gotta pay some bills right now. Some more music, more vibes. After this.
1: In St. Lucia, there is only one supreme sand, and this is it.
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The big vibe, the girls them know. 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

This one says, good morning, my love, the big guy. Big up to Strawberry, Richard Rakai of Mondor, working at Food Express. 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

0: like I did.
1: And right about now, I want to big up B-Boy and Big Joe locked in right now.
0: I'm trying to get my head straight, but I can't figure out which Spice Girl I want to impregnate. And Dr. Dre said,
2: Slim Shady, you a basic. Watch your face, man. You wasted.
1: Oh, yes, indeed, we're inside 10 minutes. Sponsored by Marcy.

And once again, I want to say happy birthday to the young man, Jed Munna. Celebrating his birthday today, coming from his dad, Ghana, his mother, Dorrit, his brother, Jaden. A happy 20th

And as one says, I would like to extend warm birthday greetings to a loving, caring mother, daughter, sister, aunt, wife, sister-in-law, and friend, Verona Hippolyte-Izina, a.k.a. Verona, who is celebrating half century today. Wishing her all the best in life endeavors, God's richest blessing, good health, long life, happiness, prosperity, guidance, and many more birthdays to come. Coming from her true German, Lizzie and Kevon, husband Leonard, and the rest of the entire Hippolyte family, both here and abroad. Enjoy, celebrate, and be safe. We love you, Vuvon.

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Bless Tuesday to you and the Hot FM family. It's the big girl. I'm here at work enjoying the music and my day. Thank you all for what you do and have a great day.

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It's about 6 minutes after the hour of 12 o'clock. We do want to apologize for the tardiness of the news. It's running a bit like this afternoon. We're going to present it as soon as it's available. But in the meantime, let's enjoy the music.

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8: 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I am Daniela Edwin with the Hot 7 TV Midday News. 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Not forgetting those of you using the Hot 7 plug and play antenna, thank you for joining us. St. Lucia is preparing to receive its first group of six transferees from the United States this week under the Third Country Nationals Program. The government says the arrangement is based on cooperation with the individuals to be given the option of voluntary repatriation or integration into St. Lucian society.
9: The Minister for External Affairs and International Trade, Honorable Alva Baptist, confirmed that St. Lucia will receive its first group of transferees this week from the Third Country Nationals Program through agreement with the United States of America. Baptist said that the group comprises of 5 men and 1 woman. He further explained that over a period of 2 years, a maximum of 10 individuals will be transferred to St. Lucia every quarter under the agreement.
10: This week, St. Lucia will receive the first group of transferees under the Third Country Nationals Program, established through our bilateral agreement with the United States of America. 6 individuals, 5 men and 1 woman, will be permitted entry into St. Lucia under the program. Over the next 2 years, St. Lucia will receive up to 10 persons each quarter.
9: Baptist added that the relationship with the United States remains valuable and is based on cooperation. Noting that the matter raises many concerns, he assured that the individuals are not criminals, but are people who are unable to present valid immigration status in the U.S.
10: These individuals are not criminals. Their circumstances are administrative. They were unable to establish normalcy in their immigration status in the United States and were therefore identified for removal.
9: The minister stated that under the International Organization for Migration, the transferees have 2 options, namely voluntary repatriation or integration into St. Lucian society.
10: We are working closely with the International Organization for Migration, IOM, to provide 2 clear options. 1, voluntary repatriation to their countries of origin, or those who choose to remain to follow the appropriate laws and receive support for the integration into St. Lucian society.
9: Prime Minister Philippe J. Pierre also stressed that the individuals must be treated fairly. noting that solutions in the United States could potentially face a similar situation.
11: What's happening to these people, it can happen to solutions in the US, you know. There can be solutions who are sent somewhere else. You see, we must not, you know, when we talk, it's particularly when people want to criticize the government and they speak these things very loosely, right? When the eyes move, when the eyes make their raids, they don't go and pick, you know, and say, you are this, you are that, you are. They take everybody. So it may very well, you never know, a solution might be, some solutions might be in a detention center. It's very possible. And these solutions will be sent somewhere.
9: The government says the agreement is being managed in cooperation with the relevant international and United States authorities as Sinusha prepares to receive its first 6 transferees this week. It has also assured that the public will be kept informed as the situation and proceedings unfold. For Hot 7 TV News, I am Ethne Brown reporting.
8: Foreign Affairs Minister Alva Baptist is clarifying the purpose of a visit by U.S. consular officials to St. Lucia this week. He says the exercise is routine and does not signal any expansion or relocation of U.S. diplomatic operations to the island.
12: U.S. consular officials are expected to provide selected services in St. Lucia this week, including appointments for passport applications and consular reports of both abroad. But according to the Minister of External Affairs, Honorable Alva Baptiste, visits of this nature are not unusual.
10: Normally, the United States would keep contact with its citizens, and from time to time, they would be here dealing with specific needs of the citizens. That's basically what it is. It is not anything where they are shifting the infrastructure from Barbados to actually do anything in St. Lucia for the general population.
12: He also indicated that the Ministry of External Affairs is not directly involved in administering the visit or the services being provided.
10: The ministry is not directly involved in dealing with that particular program. The United States of America would have its citizens and it would interact with its citizens. So I don't think it's a government control mechanism, you know, to really deal with that particular scenario.
12: The visit also raises the question of whether similar services could be made available in St. Lucia more regularly. For residents who qualify, access to consular officers on island can remove some of the travel involved in seeking services through the U.S. Embassy in Bridgetown. The clarification comes as U.S. consular officers prepare to accept applications from U.S. citizens and eligible families in St. Lucia. The services are limited to United States passport applications and consular reports of birth abroad. Applications will be accepted by appointment only at Bay Gardens Hotel in Rodney Bay on September 2nd and 3rd. Applicants must also pay the required fees online in advance. Questions about appointments or the services available should be directed to the U.S. Embassy's American Citizen Services Unit in Bridgetown at bridgetownacs@state.gov. I'm Christopher Lobe reporting for Hot 7 TV News.
8: The administrative leave of Minister of Housing Richard Frederick comes as concerns surrounding the St. Lucia Social Development Fund continue to draw attention. Prime Minister Philip J. Pierce says the decision was taken as a precaution and does not amount to an admission of guilt, but is intended to ensure that Frederick is not in a position to influence any decisions while the matter is being addressed.
9: Amid the highly anticipated return of Minister of Housing, Honorable Richard Frederick, St. Lucians will have to wait a little longer for his return to public duties. Prime Minister Philip J. Pierre announced at the August 31st pre-cabinet briefing that Minister Frederick has been placed on administrative leave until further notice.
11: The Minister of Housing, Local Government and Urban Renewal is on administrative leave until further notice.
9: The Prime Minister explained that the decision is intended to safeguard the government from any accusations of wrongdoing while concerns surrounding the SSDF are being addressed and clarified.
11: This is to ensure that any doubts that may exist about the St. Lucia Social Development Fund are cleared. So we wanted to make sure that the minister was not around so that the government can be accused of anything, of hiding anything.
9: Pierre also stated that the minister would not be in cabinet. He stressed that the decision does not imply any guilt on part of the minister, but highlights his government's commitment to transparency.
11: He is not going to be in the cabinet during that time, and he's been asked to go on administrative leave. That doesn't imply any guilt. It emphasizes our government's position of having nothing to hide. The minister will not be exercising any ministerial duties during that time to allow all questions that anyone wants to ask to be answered and to allow the process to continue.
9: The Prime Minister says the minister has faced numerous accusations from

0: and maybe I should.
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0: When does that promotion run?
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3: Welcome back. Amid growing concerns from parents over the status of the SCLCC bursaries, the Minister for Education has assured that recipients are expected to receive their payments by the end of this week. Josiah Bissett gives us the details in this report.
4: Within the new academic year set to begin, students prepared to transition from secondary school to tertiary education at the Sir Arthur Lewis Community College has been assured that government bursaries will be available despite delays in this year's CXC results. Speaking at Monday's pre-cabinet briefing, Minister for Education Kenson Kazmi said that the government would proceed with the distribution of bursaries, addressing concerns among parents and students about financial support for the upcoming academic year.
5: We had a situation this year where the CSEC results were a little tardy, later than we expected. So we have a number of parents thinking that they are not getting the government bursaries.
4: The minister said the ministry had received all examination results and had begun the process of notifying parents. He added that the students who achieved merit would be eligible to receive a bursary.
5: We have received those CSEC results. We are ensuring that we provide government bursaries to the students based on merit. Of course, we have to look at the results, and so that is a process that we are undergoing this week, and we will be ensuring that the students know who, and of course the institution is aware of who has been awarded these bursaries.
4: The minister said that all bursaries would be distributed to parents and students by the end of the week. For 7 TV News, Josiah Bissett reporting.
3: The Junior Achievement Program is back in St. Lucia, with Bank of St. Lucia stepping forward as a platinum sponsor to support a new generation of young entrepreneurs. The initiative is designed to equip students with practical skills in financial literacy, entrepreneurship, teamwork, and problem solving, while preparing them to navigate future opportunities.
6: The return of the Junior Achievement Program to St. Lucia is being welcomed by Bank of St. Lucia, which has committed its support as a platinum sponsor. The financial institution says investing in young people and promoting financial literacy are important parts of its mandate, and the program provides a practical platform to help students develop skills that can benefit them well beyond the classroom.
7: We are especially proud to support the return of this important initiative as a platinum sponsor. At Bank of St. Lucia, promoting financial literacy to the citizens of St. Lucia and investing in youth development are important parts of our mandate. We believe that building a stronger nation begins with giving people the knowledge, skills, and opportunities they need to create better futures for themselves.
6: According to the bank, building a stronger nation begins with equipping people with the knowledge and skills they need to create better futures for themselves. It says the Junior Achievement Program supports that objective by giving students early exposure to entrepreneurship, financial literacy, and real-world experience. Senior Marketing Officer at the Bank of St. Lucia goes on to say that the program gives young people the opportunity to take an idea and turn it into something tangible while developing important skills in planning, teamwork, communication, and problem solving. Students will also learn how to respond to challenges and persevere when things do not go according to plan.

0: Bank of St. Lucia says these lessons can help shape the way young people think, make decisions, and approach opportunities throughout their lives.
1: The Junior Achievement Program supports that goal in a very practical way. Its value goes beyond teaching students about money or business. It provides them with an early exposure to experiences that can shape how they think, work, and approach opportunities throughout their lives. Through this program, students will learn how to take an idea and begin turning it into something real. They will develop skills in planning, budgeting, communication, teamwork, leadership, and strategic problem solving.
0: Bank of St. Lucia is expressing appreciation to Junior Achievement and the St. Lucia Chamber of Commerce for facilitating the return of the program. The institution is also encouraging students to make the most of the opportunity, embrace the experience, and use the knowledge gained to help shape their futures.
1: We commend Junior Achievement, St. Lucia, and the Chamber of Commerce and other stakeholders for bringing this program back to the teachers, mentors, and volunteers. Thank you for guiding our students.
0: Bank of St. Lucia also encourages the students participating in the program to make the most of it, stating that they are proud to be part of the event and they look forward to seeing what comes from the program. For 7 TV News, I am Ethne Brown reporting.
2: 2 years after the launch of Stories of the Rosal Valley, its authors have honored residents whose memories and experiences helped preserve the area's history for future generations. The book traces Rosal Valley's journey from the sugarcane and banana eras to the present day, while encouraging younger residents to learn about the people and experiences that shaped the area.
3: As St. Lucia prepares for more cultural and heritage celebrations in the months ahead, Rosal Valley is turning attention to the people whose memories have helped keep its history alive. 2 years after the launch of Stories of the Rosal Valley, the people behind the book have recognized residents who shared their personal experiences that help bring its pages to life. The book takes readers through Rosal Valley's transformation across generations, from the days of sugarcane and the booming banana industry to the area residents know today. Co-author Stanislas Albert says much of that history came directly from men and women who witnessed those changes and shared their memories, some of whom have since passed away.
4: What has happened over the past 2 years since the launching of the book is that some of the persons who contributed to the information in the book throughout the valley, some of them have since passed away. So we are taking this opportunity this coming Saturday to honor those who are still left behind, to bring them a token of appreciation, to show our appreciation for the assistance that they have given in ensuring that this book came to fruition. At this present moment, we only have among those who contributed to the information in the book, there are only 4 persons left in the valley. And these 4 persons were persons who worked in the Rosal area during the heart of economical activities in the Rosal Valley, under the sugarcane and the banana production era. These persons also contributed to stories of how persons came to reside in some of our communities within the Rosal Valley.
3: On Saturday, August 29th, 2026, organizers made it a point to give the surviving contributors their flowers while they are still here to receive them, rather than waiting until their stories become memories. The residents were personally visited and presented with tokens of appreciation for the role they played in preserving Rosal Valley's history. Families of contributors who have since passed away were also recognized, ensuring their loved ones' contributions were not forgotten.
4: We don't want to only show appreciation and love to people after they are gone. So we are giving these people their flowers now that they are still alive.
3: For Albert, preserving those personal accounts is more than looking back. The book captures the industries, economic activity, and everyday experiences that shaped life in Rosal Valley, giving younger generations an opportunity to understand how the area developed and the people who helped build its identity.
4: This book documents the activities of during the sugarcane and at the height of the banana era. It also gives the history of how the communities within the Roseau Valley came to be, because most persons within the Roseau Valley are from other communities outside of communities around St. Lucia, sorry. So the book mainly gives the history of Roseau in its early stages, Roseau in the height of economical activities, because at one point in time, Roseau used to be the place to be, especially a Friday and a Saturday.
3: Albert is now encouraging residents to play their part in keeping that history alive. Copies of Stories of the Roseau Valley, published by the Roseau Valley Junequeyo Community Committee, are available through the committee and at the Folk Research Center. His hope is for the book to eventually find a place in every Roseau Valley household, ensuring the voices, memories, and experiences of earlier generations are not lost with time. I'm Christabel Obi reporting for Hot 7 TV News.
2: 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I'm Daniela Edwin. 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
8: And this is the Midday Weather Report for today, the 1st of September 2026. Your forecast of Venantius Descartes. Present weather at Uranora Airport is partly cloudy with a light haze. Present weather at GFL Charles Airport is cloudy. Present temperature at Uranora Airport is 31 degrees Celsius or 88 degrees Fahrenheit. Last night minimum temperature at Uranora Airport was 27 degrees Celsius or 79 degrees Fahrenheit. Winds at Uranora Airport is blowing from the east at 12 miles per hour or 19 kilometers. Relative humidity at Uranora Airport is 74%. Rainfall in the 24-hour period that ended at 8 a.m. today at Uranora Airport Trace and at JFL Charles Airport Trace. Total rainfall for the month of August at Uranora Airport 104.5 and at JFL Charles Airport 130.3 millimeters. Sunset today at 6:15 p.m. and sunrise tomorrow at 5:52 a.m. Forecast for St. Lucia valid for the next 24 hours. Winds will be blowing from the east near 15 miles per hour or 24 kilometers. Weather fair and hazy, occasionally becoming cloudy with a few showers. Marine forecast for seas in a 25 mile or 40 kilometer radius of St. Lucia. Tides for Castries Harbor, low at present and high at 6:05 p.m. Tides for Beaufort Bay, low at 1:05 p.m. and high at 7:12 p.m. The seas slight to moderate with waves 3 to 6 feet or 0.9 to 1.8 meters. Forecast for the Lesser Antilles, partly cloudy and hazy with a few showers. Tropical weather outlook, a dry and stable atmosphere will dominate the central and southern eastern Caribbean over the next 24 hours, driven by the Atlantic high pressure system. Moderate easterly winds and shallow patches of low-level clouds will also bring occasional showers to the islands. Two tropical waves located over the central and eastern tropic Atlantic are moving westward near 15 miles per hour or 24 kilometers. One over the central tropic Atlantic is expected to begin affecting the Lesser Antilles tomorrow night. And this was your midday weather report for today, the 1st of September 2026. Your forecaster, Venantius Descartes.

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1: 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higher, higher, higher, higher, higher, higher, higher, higher, higher, higher, higher, higher, higher, higher, higher, higher, higher, higher, higher, higher, higher, higher, higher, higher, higher, higher, higher

Oh yes, and they gotta show some love to CBN right now. We sponsored that 15 minutes, sir. Check out the Super Six. Just your ticket right now. And you might be the winner.

Oh, yes, indeed, my time is here. It was a pleasure being in your company today. I gotta say, I enjoy the music from Selector Jerry and from DJ Big Mac. As I take my leave, always remember that before you try and change the world, you gotta change yourself. It all starts with the man in the mirror. Yeah, I'll be back here tomorrow, same time, God's willing. Until then, do enjoy the rest of your afternoon and stay positive, stay blessed. And with that, the big guy just left the building.

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DJ Wells and Trees Boy. Jawozo, you may see. That is it. It's the Big Mac. The Jamac. For the girls, them too. Yes, I. Active. We've got the platform 8 718 554 1005. WhatsApp, a voice note.

Tell the boy, school open today, so you don't know, boy, me see everybody's excited. And according to a good friend of mine, look photos you go see on social media platforms today, because you know when they enter in kindergarten, and you know everybody looking fresh in September, you know that kind of thing. And I understand. I myself in that too. Because let me tell you, almost got emotional this morning because my boy in the kindergarten, he said, "Daddy, I want to go." I say, "Homie, welcome to the next generation, young man." Yeah. He said, "No, Daddy, I want to go home." I said,

Hi to all the vendors locked in. 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Over in Anstery. The Shannon. 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With a Missy Lamo. John Slowey. The Shabins at home, right? And Karen Gunn is the Shabins. 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Dangerous DJ. Dirty working. Big up High Life. Still celebrating his birthday. Young man, carry on smartly. 18 minutes after two. John Wozu. Big Mac.

In the corner, 246, manners and respect. 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

0: see what's going on.
1: Yeah, we become Chef Nico boy. Chef Nico in traffic, boy. Boy, that is the traffic reporters. Live from somewhere in St. Lucia.
0: It's a good sequence.
1: Stuck in traffic. Let me tell you, I'm not too surprised. I tell you, it's high time we start thinking about drive overs. That thing about them one road thing, that make it miss. We need to start elevating our minds and elevating the roads to good drive over. Because she messed up, more cars, no road. Hello? The powers that be, forward thinking. I'll link you Taiwan and China, and, you know. Yeah. Make it happen. Bring the engine fast down. Well, that traffic thing, let me tell you. Just imagine. I live in Castries, you live in downtown Castries, the same place by the market. And I reach in Beaufort before you get to Gozile. How serious is that, bro? I go down VA4, you go in Gozile, and I reach in before you. I want to miss you. Won't you, sir? Won't you, sir?

little video. Let me see your condition. Are you moving? How you're moving? 718-554-1005. And imagine to make it worse. An accident on the road there now, but tears. Oh, corn up and boy. That's under 2.5 hours on the road.

guys, just about the 3 o'clock in St. Lucia and the rest of the Eastern Caribbean. Let me tell you, we have half an hour with our courts. We are about to make it happen. Big Mac will be happy like a birthday. How old the mama got queers? We have to go. Pause, mom, you got information after these very few words. Hey, keep it locked.

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7: 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Thank you.

0: Let me tell you something. I know St. Lucians, right? And I could tell you that my partner goes somewhere and he heard that song and he now realized that song really bad. You looking for, what's the dog name? The dog name is what? Sex. Boy, Naya, you're good, you know, sir. Anyhow, sir, going along for our friends about courts, just to remind you guys that Courts Home Events is happening now. 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
1: Welcome back.
0: Let's go. Kaiso. September 1, EJ Naya, we say good afternoon. And of course, yours truly, Mr. Jordan. Haven't heard that one in a while, but...
2: Me wife complaining how she lonely, cause I all working late. So I decided

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1: 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Thank you.
0: I so. You have these eyeholes. As a matter of fact, you have the Kaiso fraternity. Where something big is happening.
2: My wife complaining how she lonely because I all working late. So I decided

0: The donkey brain boy. That is the donkeys from Haiti. Where they come from? That is the donkeys. All right. Hold on, Bertrand. So we had to say thank you to our friends over at the courts. Of course, there's the courts home event. And of course, talking about that is happening right now. Looking to complete your home upgrade. Let me tell you what. The courts has great offers this week as of the 1st of September to when? I'll tell you. They sent it the 5th of September. 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
0: to Mr. Gerard and Mariana Cherry. Friends of Richmond, Virginia. Come up, donkey. Put in flames. 17 plus. You know these guys? 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
2: 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Keep on.

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But you're in time for us to relax and boy, take it easy, first year of school. Mommy asking questions, daddy asking questions, uncle asking questions, grandpa asking questions. And we're driving home from a hard day's work. And the train have questions too. We see at FM, what a Tuesday. More music, less conversation.

That's your Ali over in Martinique, the French Connection. 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

0: 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Queen of the Melon! 411.
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0: 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You know we go like Chinese salmon. 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

he sounds a bounty killer, poor people's governor. They call him Rodney Price. All right, let's see. I'm going to request it. Let's get rid of that one. And it says, can you please send out some of the greetings to Trisha on the Lamaze group chat, wishing her all the best. And it says, good life. And of course, may God bless you. So big up to Trisha on the Lamaze chat group. Happy birthday, my dear. Big up to Uncle Wendell as well. And President in Canada, locked on to Hard FM, one up with me, D.

no get the box yet. Anything test him, he gets a bet. Good animals, the reason why they call the mercy is a little bit of mercy. I don't get the breakfast yet. Some guy in the dentist or trash.

0: As our friend over in New York, right? He said it takes about an hour to Jersey from New York. Could you imagine in St. Lucia? You're going to go to late by taking about 2 hours? And Castries, yeah. Here's an international listener. Jersey to New York is about an hour. Not Castries to go to late by Pal. Hello? Super for 2 hours, we? Worsting accident, tourism minibus. Full course of power ball.
1: After all, wrong somebody name you call. 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
0: As a matter of fact, I don't pick up all the bus drivers and those
1: it's a long story, Paul. 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
0: those who actually are commuting and then into their various destinations. 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

0: have enough see the glamour and the glitter. 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Me hear them talk, but me no answer. Jay Win and Jay Dan tell me say sing that song. Yeah, right now I just the mercy of God, the mercy of God, the mercy of God. 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I just the mercy of God. Right now I just the mercy of God.
1: Friends, the mercy of God.
0: The mercy of God. No, oh man, I go

0: I wanted a special thank you to our friends who listened and actually took part in this afternoon's proceedings in terms of sending the various videos across, and I did see quite a bit of those incidents on the government roads. And boy, I wish all you the best, boy. And a serious note, really and truly.
1: All day I'll be working hard to make it.
0: So drivers moving forward, we want to pick up the passengers on board, and you the bus drivers. Drop your shout outs as well over in those videos next time around. All right, you're in traffic. Let me know where you guys are to send a video across. Your customers on board need the shout outs and what have you. We got you covered. The Crazy Mix, Party Central.
1: Back

0: Trust Fuel. Always remember, be nice to folks on the way up, because you just might meet or need them on the way down. Nice to be important. More important to be nice. The parents, the students, the drivers, the commuters. She because of Lamisi. You got ready, Messi Divley. Of course, Mr. Pobo comes in at 6 o'clock. Till such time, DJ Naya, we saying good afternoon. We outside.
1: Very good. You know, it's fence for real. Hey, Roger. Hey, Benji.

0: Oui, il a fait un cas pour CETES, ça c'est là, nous allons prendre un dernier annoncement.
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